0: country music. Now, it's B-Dub's Breakdown.
1: Kane Brown recently said he sometimes feels alone in the music industry and actually relates more to athletes, which sounded a little like, I work in country music, but please don't make me sit with these people at lunch. He did clarify that the comments came off weird. What Kane really means is he wants a close friendship like Morgan Wallen and Hardy have. Somebody in the business he can randomly call to grab beers, golf, or just hang out. Because as Kane put it, they're really the only people who understand what each other goes through. Basically, Kane Brown isn't looking for industry friends. He's looking for a country music bromance. Applications are apparently open.
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0: from the Rappahannock Electric Cooperative Weather Center. Lows dip down to about 64 tonight under partly cloudy skies. Becoming mainly sunny with fog and spots early tomorrow. High temperatures reach up to 89. Lows around 70 tomorrow night. Clear skies. Chance for storms Thursday. Slight chance of rain showers on Friday. Currently, it's 74 degrees.
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We are officially in the late 2020s as of last week. It's beat up. That's according to the Encyclopedia Britannica. That's specifically if you include the mid-2020s, which ran from May of 2023 through this past August. They take, I don't know, I guess the zero through the nine and figure it all out. I don't know how they do that. So your late 20s as a person doesn't start when you're 27. It apparently starts when you're not quite there yet. I don't know how they did the math on this one, to be honest.

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1: You've gone pretty far into the country EDM. You know, some people call it EDM. Than almost anybody in the genre. You know, Geta, Elenium. You've done some club sets. You're getting into spinning. Like, at what point did it stop being a fun side quest and become an actual lane that you decided to go down?
2: Yeah, it is. It's like a whole new career that's running parallel with my country career. I'm loving the ride. Wasn't trying to do it. You know, it kind of just all organically happened. After playing an after party in Las Vegas for PBR bull riding, it went so well. Our phone started ringing off the hook the next day for more and more shows to be booked out there. So just kind of riding that wave and have got to collaborate and put out a lot of new music. And we've got a few more songs already in the pipeline to be released with artists. And I just love the global impact that, you know, dance music allows me to be a part of. You know, our music's getting played in all these new countries that, you know, my American country music career would never have the chance of getting played. So I love that I'm in front of a new fan base and we're getting to grab new fans from all over the place. And it's really reinvigorated my country riding too. You know, as we were putting together this next country album, I would come back to the studio and to these writing sessions for the country record, kind of fresh. You know, it was nice to wake up and go chase a different type of song after doing, you know, trying to chase a big country hit for 20 years straight. It was cool to like get away from that and chase a little something different and come back fresh to the country album as well.
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0: Luke Bryan and Jason Aldean play in Vegas during NFR. It's B-Dub. Well, we want to send you to that show. Details coming soon.
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17: From the Rappahannock Electric Cooperative Weather Center. Lows dip down to about 64 tonight under partly cloudy skies. Becoming mainly sunny with fog and spots early tomorrow. High temperatures reach up to 89. Lows around 70 tomorrow night. Clear skies. Chance for storms Thursday. Slight chance of rain showers on Friday. Currently, it's 74 degrees.
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Red, White, and Fuel might be wrapped up, but we're sending you to Sin City this December. Jason Aldean, Luke Bryan in Vegas coming soon.

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0: B-Dub, high school football is kicking off across the country unless your team is currently part of a dry humping investigation. Yeah, that'll complicate the depth chart. It's B-Dub. An Arizona school district canceled the entire varsity and JV season because they don't have enough eligible players. The police are investigating allegations of sexual misconduct and possible hazing at a football camp back in July, including reports of dry humping. Several faculty members are also on leave. So apparently the first rule of football camp now needs to be keep your hands to yourself and apparently the rest of you too.
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1: We've been to both Carolinas, seen a big Montana sky, driven up and down the coast a few times, London, Paris, paradise. 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And damn, I

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That sunset, cliffs by the sea, and the night rolled in. And you still talk about that moon that I can't recall.

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2: From the Rappahannock Electric Cooperative Weather Center. Lows dip down to about 62 tonight under partly cloudy skies. High temperatures reach up to 89 tomorrow, mainly sunny skies. Tomorrow night, lows around 70. High temperatures reaching up to 91 Thursday with a chance of thunderstorms. Slight chance of rain showers, 84 on Friday. Currently, it's 70 degrees.
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0: So Labor Day was yesterday, and apparently a third of us need a quick refresher on why. A new survey found that only two-thirds of America knew when Labor Day is. 4% didn't think we were even having one this year. Like, the government looked at the job market and said, yeah, maybe we sit this one out. And the meaning isn't much clearer. Some thought it celebrates the founding of labor unions, the start of fall, the Constitution, even the end of World War II. Nobody went with moms going into labor, which feels like a missed opportunity. The correct answer, Labor Day celebrates American workers. And almost two-thirds of us say every weekend should be 3 days long. Finally, something we can all agree on. To work less.
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It is dream board time in my house right now. It's B-Dub planning 2027 vacations. And, well, I'm looking at the dream board. It's looking pretty big right now. What we just

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Kane Brown says his no friends in country music comment came out wrong. What he really wants is pretty relatable, and we'll talk about it next in the breakdown.

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2: So Kane Brown recently said he sometimes feels alone in the music industry and actually relates more to athletes. Which sounded a little like, I work in country music, but please don't make me sit with these people at lunch. He said the comments came off weird. What Kane really means is he wants a close friendship, you know, like Morgan Wallen and Hardy have. Somebody in the business he can randomly call to grab beers, golf, or just hang out. Because as Kane put it, they're really the only people who understand what each other goes through. Basically, Kane Brown isn't looking for industry friends. He's looking for a country music bromance. Applications apparently open.
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9: from the Rappahannock Electric Cooperative Weather Center. Lows dip down to about 62 overnight under partly cloudy skies. Mainly clear Wednesday. High temperatures reach up to 89. Lows level off around 70 Wednesday night. Low 90s Thursday with a chance of thunderstorms. Slight chance of rain showers on Friday. Highs in the mid-80s. Right now, 70.
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6: From the Rappahannock Electric Cooperative Weather Center. Lows dip down to about 62 overnight under partly cloudy skies. Mainly clear Wednesday. High temperatures reach up to 89. Lows level off around 70 Wednesday night. Low 90s Thursday with a chance of thunderstorms. Slight chance of rain showers on Friday. Highs in the mid 80s. Currently 68.
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7: From the Rappahannock Electric Cooperative Weather Center. Lows dip down to about 62 overnight under partly cloudy skies. Mainly clear Wednesday. High temperatures reach up to 89. Lows level off around 70 Wednesday night. Low 90s Thursday with a chance of thunderstorms. Slight chance of rain showers on Friday. Highs in the mid-80s. Currently, it's 67 degrees.
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7: From the Rappahannock Electric Cooperative Weather Center. Lows dip down to about 62 overnight under mainly clear skies. Lots of sunshine again Wednesday. High temperatures reach up to 89. Clear skies Wednesday night. Lows level off around 70. High temperatures reaching up to 91 Thursday with a chance of thunderstorms. Slight chance of rain showers 84 on Friday. Right now 66.
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3: From the Rappahannock Electric Cooperative Weather Center. Lows dip down to about 62 overnight under mainly clear skies. Lots of sunshine again Wednesday. High temperatures reach up to 89. Clear skies Wednesday night. Lows level off around 70. High temperatures reaching up to 91 Thursday with a chance of thunderstorms. Slight chance of rain showers. 84 on Friday. Currently 65.
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3: From the Rappahannock Electric Cooperative Weather Center. Mainly clear overnight with lows around 62. Mainly clear skies again Wednesday. Daytime highs approaching 88. Clear skies Wednesday night. Lows level off around 71. Slight chance for storms Thursday with highs in the low 90s. Chance of rain showers and highs in the mid 80s on Friday. Right now, 68.
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3: 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On the northbound side of 95, I don't see any accidents out of Fredericksburg all the way to the Springfield Interchange. The southbound side looks like a brand new accident. South of Quantico Triangle, while 66 is good out of Gainesville to the Capitol Beltway. I'm Allie Oakley with WFLS Traffic.
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2: 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We're going to fire this thing up again for another hour of today's new country on 93.3 WFLS. 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
1: 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On the northbound side of 95, I don't see any accidents out of Fredericksburg all the way to the Springfield Interchange. The southbound side looks like a brand new accident south of Quantico Triangle, while 66 is good out of Gainesville to the Capitol Beltway. I'm Allie Oakley with WFLS Traffic.
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3: 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On 95, traffic's okay out of Fredericksburg. It's going to slow when you get to Dale City to the Occoquan. 66 good out of Manassas. Starting to slow down a little in Centerville. 28, definitely heavy Compton Road to Ordway Road. And then also on your way to Chantilly. I'm Allie Oakley with WFLS traffic.
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1: From the Rappahannock Electric Cooperative Weather Center. 88 today under mainly sunny skies. Tonight, lows around 71. Chance of thunderstorms tomorrow. High temperatures reach up to 91, mainly sunny skies. Cooler Friday and Saturday with highs from the low 80s to the mid 80s. Chance for showers Friday. Slight chance of thunderstorms on Saturday. Right now, it's 66 degrees.
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14: 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It's 93.3 WFLS. Grayson and Ian. And do you have any teddy bears still? Like from your childhood? I have at least one that now my daughter has. And recently, as I was putting her to bed one night, she's like, I want you to take some of my stuffies. You don't have any in your bed. And I'm like, well, technically, I've actually already given you some of my stuffies. So anyway, with our show and tell this morning presented by Kalahari Resorts and Conventions, wanting to know what is something that you refuse to buy the cheap version of? 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I don't want to do it. 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What's something you refuse to buy the cheap version of? 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
16: 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On 95 northbound out of Fredericksburg, initially you're fine. Heavy when you get to 610. Heavy out of Dale City. There's a crash south on 95 at 123. And so you got heavy delays south of Lorton. Then you're going to slow through Springfield on 66. It's starting to get heavy out of Manassas. I'm Allie Oakley with WFLS Traffic.
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0: Jason Aldean on 93.3 WFLS. It's Grayson and Ian and talking about things that you refuse to buy the cheap version of. That is our show and tell this morning presented by Kalahari Resorts and Conventions. And Justin going with peanut butter and jelly, saying it has to be Peter Pan as well as Welch's grape. He says black pepper has to be McCormick. Only the best thing for going on his blue crabs, as he said, which I'm so glad I actually know what a blue crab is now compared to 2 months ago. Darlene says bread. Actually, several of you are saying bread. Larry went with Heinz ketchup. Patty going with mayonnaise. A lot of you saying mayonnaise as well. But what about you? What is something you refuse to buy the cheap version of? Because I actually got into a little bit of an situation with my wife, because we've been through this before where she knows Diet Coke is the only soda that I want to have, nothing else. And every once in a while, she goes and shops at a place like Aldi, and recently got Aldi brand Diet Cola. And I just looked at her going, what is this? And she goes, well, it was cheaper. And I'm like, okay, you're kind of a coffee snob. Does that mean you're going to switch to Folgers? No, I didn't think so. Don't give me this, please. But what about you? What would you say is something that you refuse to buy the cheap version of? Keep calling and texting us at 540-370-9357, 540-370-WFLS. But how'd you like to go and check out the Petpalooza that's going to be at the Fredericksburg Convention Center coming up this weekend on the 12th and 13th? You can get tickets now at FredericksburgConventionCenter.com. But why not have a four-pack of free tickets to go and check out the Petpalooza? Isn't that right, Grayson?
1: Oh, that would be so great. I love the Petpalooza. Do you want to go?
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3: 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On 95 northbound, pretty heavy there at 610. Then you're going to slow out of Dale City to get across the Occoquan. The crash is on the southbound side of 95 at the Occoquan. It's the two right lanes that are taken away, and that entrance ramp to 123 is affected. On 66, heavy out of Manassas, I'm Allie Oakley with WFLS traffic.
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0: Yay, I'm excited. Take the whole family.
1: Yay! Do you have any pets?
0: Yes, we have two dogs and two cats.
1: Oh, that's awesome.
2: What kind of dogs?
0: The pit bulls.
2: Oh, nice. Very
1: Heck
2: nice.
1: Heck yeah, brother. Well, you guys are going to have so much fun, all right?
0: All right, thank you.
1: You need to go to Petpalooza.
2: There's a lot happening this weekend.
1: There's a lot happening this weekend.
2: But it's like 2 days, so I might be able to squeeze it in on Sunday.
1: Yeah. I like that I get to just, I tell you
2: dictate
1: the things.
2: Dictate my schedule.
1: Yeah. I'm like, oh, you haven't been to the Cider Festival? You got to go. Oh, you haven't been to Petpalooza? Go. There's all these things that are super duper fun around town that you get to see so much.
2: And that's what I heard a lot of when I first got here. Like, everybody's saying, like, coming up this fall, just be prepared. There's something happening pretty much every other day. So there's a lot.
1: Well, on our show until this morning, brought to you by Kalahari Resorts and Conventions, we are asking, what is something you refuse to buy the cheap version of? I said toilet paper.
2: That makes perfect sense to me.
1: Charmin.
2: You probably hate the toilet paper here.
1: I'm sorry. You mean the thinnest stuff? I mean, how many times can you wrap that in a ball before it's even worthy to be a...
2: And you're,
1: slab of toilet paper. You know what I mean?
2: You gotta, like, not just wash your hands. You gotta sanitize after
1: you
2: use
1: those. Scrub. Because you're... No, it's way too thin. Jay said, my wife won't let me buy no-name peanut butter and no-name maple syrup. I got caught filling the name brand syrup with the cheap junk. That's hilarious.
2: He tried to get away with it. It's the best part.
1: Justin said, peanut butter and jelly, gotta be the Peter Pan and Welch's grape. Welch's grape, yes, but no, Justin. Jiff, not Jiffy. And then
2: you're thinking
1: said,
2: of Skippy. That'd be the other one.
1: Oh, yeah. No, I like Jiff. Jiff's superior. And he also said, black pepper has to be McCormick. Only the best goes on my blue crabs. Caitlin said, aluminum foil. Darlene said store brand sandwich bread and mayonnaise. Kay said mayonnaise. Robin said mayonnaise. Denise said mayonnaise.
2: The question is, which brand are
1: they
2: going with?
1: It's Duke's.
2: Well, we got a text, though.
1: I think it was Duke's.
2: Patty said Kraft is her mayonnaise that she goes with.
1: Who said that?
2: I think it was Patty who said that. Let me double check.
1: Patty! It was! Patty said Kraft! Patty.
2: Which I told her, I said, I usually go with Hellman's or Duke's, but if that's the one you like, you go with it.
1: But I love Patty. I am definitely judging her craft choice.
2: Don't.
1: Patty.
2: Ick her yum, as you always say.
1: Patty, I'm going to ick your yum. It's Duke's. It's Duke's. It's got to be Duke's. And I'm not a mayonnaise person, so maybe that's why.
2: I want to do a blind taste test with you now when it comes to mayonnaise. And see
1: what am I
2: going to
1: do? Eat it with a spoon? No.
2: No, you're going to put it on like a little tiny like finger sandwich or something.
1: Oh,
2: and
1: I
2: figure
1: could totally
2: out which
1: do
2: one.
1: That. Oh, I can.
2: Yeah, you're just going to eat mayonnaise on something. Like it's ice cream or something? Yeah, that's gross.
1: Oh, nasty. Let us know what it is for you. Call, text us, message us on Facebook. The number is 540-370-9357. 370-WFLS.
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4: 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Route 1 north of Thornburg in 606, you're down to one lane in each direction with delays. Route 1 going to the entrance ramp for northbound 95. Looks like we may have a new incident there. Northbound 95 slows out of Dale City to Springfield with crash. Southbound 95 taking away two right lanes at 123. I'm Allie Oakley with the WFLS traffic.
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7: From the Rappahannock Electric Cooperative Weather Center. 88 today under mainly sunny skies. Tonight, lows around 71. Chance of thunderstorms tomorrow. High temperatures reach up to 91, mainly sunny skies. Cooler Friday and Saturday with highs from the low 80s to the mid 80s. Chance for showers Friday. Slight chance of thunderstorms on Saturday. Right now, it's 66 degrees.
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0: Jason Aldean on 93.3 WFLS, and talking about what is something that you refuse to buy the cheap version of.
1: Dawn dish liquid. That's what it has to be to wash dishes.
2: Agreed. Dawn dish liquid. Yes, 100%. I tried to get like that off-brand stuff. It's not the same.
0: It doesn't work as well.
2: It doesn't work.
1: It doesn't work. At least your dish is greasy. And the maple syrup, I was born and raised in Vermont. It has to be real maple syrup. None of that brown liquid.
2: Yeah, see, not me. I love the straight sugar sticky stuff. I don't care. That for me, I don't need name brand on that. Soap, yes.
0: But can you do like a cheap version of real maple syrup? Because doesn't like Sam's Club sell like 100% real maple syrup?
1: Oh, I'll have to give it a try. But, okay. Yeah.
2: I don't know. I don't even have a Sam's Club membership. I'm poor.
1: Well, Sam's isn't close to us.
2: Yeah, I know. Well, we have BJ's. I have a Costco membership. That surprises me every year when I get
0: they've got their own version of maple syrup.
2: I bet they do. I love Costco.
0: We should go on a hunt.
1: Check it out.
2: Yes. Oh, well, thank you so much for calling.
1: Have a wonderful day.
2: You too. Bye. WFLS, good morning.
3: Good morning, my dear.
2: So, what are you doing?
3: You're funny.
2: What brand are you superior to?
3: Or I have a couple.
2: Run it.
3: So, my laundry detergent has to be Tide.
2: Yes.
3: My mayonnaise has to be Duke's.
2: Yes.
3: And my softener for my laundry is Downy. That's it.
2: So I don't use fabric softener. I don't understand it, so I just don't.
0: It makes it softer. It also makes it smell better.
2: Does it?
0: Yeah.
2: That's why I coat myself in Jimmy Choo I Want You perfume, because I'm like, you know what? My clothes are clean, but they don't smell like fabric softener. I don't know. I don't know, Sue.
3: Well, you can use dryer sheets. It keeps it from being staticky, too.
2: I do use dryer sheets.
3: I can't use anything but Tide because I don't like anything else but Tide.
0: I think that it is for everybody, though, too. Is like that's why you like whatever it is that you refuse to buy the cheap version of.
2: Now, let me riddle me this. What is something off-brand that you use?
0: Ooh.
2: I got yogurt stuck to the roof of my mouth. I'm so sorry.
0: I would have had no idea that was happening until you said
2: sorry,
0: that. So
2: everyone.
0: Thank you. I guess kind of like the opposite of Sue right there, because we actually do get cheap laundry detergent.
2: Do
0: you?
2: I
0: don't know if it's necessarily cheap. It's just not. It's not Tide or Cheer or any of the name brand ones.
2: What is it? Arm & Hammer. Purple one. It's got purple. And I only got it because it was purple.
0: Like, our daughter has really bad eczema, and so we try to get one that is free of all the extra things. And so it's like a Target somewhat natural version, I think.
2: Yeah. Cheryl just texted. See, this is my girl. Ian always laughs at the name that I have in for Cheryl in the texting line.
0: Oh, I know what hers is.
2: Vegas feet. So Cheryl is the same. She said, toilet paper, do not give me the cheap crap, single ply stuff. It has to be the blue Charmin. You're so right. That's the best one.
0: Not the red one?
2: No, it's got to be the blue one. The blue one is the best. I don't know what the red one is. I know it. I see it in my brain.
0: There are different colors. I just had to throw it out there.
2: Okay, so we got a text from Susie. Susie said, ketchup only Heinz. Yes.
0: She's not alone in that. I think Larry earlier said Heinz is what he has to have.
2: Yeah. Mason said Duke's is superior. And then DJ said Duke's mayo all the way. Everybody, when we were just mentioning the Duke's mayonnaise.
0: Patty struck a nerve with some people when
2: sorry,
0: she said that
2: Patty,
0: she enjoys Kraft.
2: We love Patty, but she's wrong.
0: Patty, if you enjoy it, you stick with it.
2: Yes. You know, I'm not here. Who am I, right? Like, I barely eat mayonnaise. But keep letting us know what your brand is. What do you refuse to buy the cheap version of? The number is 370-9357, 370-WFLS. And keep that number handy. We've got a bunch of fun stuff to give away coming up here shortly.
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0: It's Bailey Zimmerman on 93.3 WFLS, Grayson and Ian, and continuing on with our show and tell presented by Kalahari Resorts and Conventions, talking about the things that you refuse to buy the cheap version
1: There is
0: of.
1: A ton. Karen said that she gets the Wegmans brand toilet paper that's exactly like the Blue Charmin. And I said, is it more expensive? And she said, it's so much cheaper to buy it that way. Hmm. But I told her, this is Grayson logic. Are you ready?
0: Uh-huh.
1: I'm fully convinced that anything that you use in the bathroom should be free. I think toilet paper should be free. I think tampons should be free because tampons are expensive and it's not my fault. I didn't do that. There was no choice in what I was blessed with, you know? So that all should be free. I am fully convinced. Somebody else can pay for it. That's not my job. No, thank you. This was not my choice, you know? I didn't choose this life. Give it to me for free.
0: I have no way to even counter anything you're saying.
1: Disagree?
0: No, I don't, is what I'm trying to say. Like, there's no way to disagree with what you're saying right now.
1: Right. So what do we do? Who do we talk to?
0: Well, I think you got an uphill battle on that one.
1: I'm like, there's like way worse things happening in the world. And I'm like, you know what? I want free toilet paper. Thank you. Big boss man. I don't know. Who do I fight?
0: You'll just have to start using public restrooms more if you want the free toilet paper.
1: You know how frequent I think of like stealing toilet paper from places, but I don't. It's always in the back of my mind.
0: That was like my college days when
1: I did you just, do that?
0: From time to time. Because I was in college and I had no money.
1: Nobody had. Well, I still don't have money, but I have enough budget properly
0: to be able to afford it.
1: You budget for toilet paper?
0: Well, groceries in general, and I lump that in.
1: You know what? You know what? This toilet paper is going to break the bank this week. I think about it. But they have those massive rolls in places. And I'm like, what if I just had this? And then my brother, when I was in college, it's a joke. It's like a gag gift. And it's the world's biggest toilet paper roll. And it comes on its own little holder.
0: Mm-hmm.
1: When I used it like that, I had that toilet paper. Look, we got a text. Giant rolls in Don John's. Where's Don John's?
0: I don't know what that is.
1: Is that the Mexican restaurant? Don John's?
0: I don't know.
1: Me neither. Anyway, all right. That's what are you mad about today? Toilet paper!
0: And you refuse to buy the cheap version of it.
1: Oh, yeah, I won't do that. I won't. I will buy the expensive one because I think I'm mad at the system that I have to buy it anyway. And so I'm like, you know what? I'm getting the soft stuff. Elizabeth says, Duke's mayonnaise. God, I mean, we're real passionate about our Duke's. Brenda said toilet paper, ketchup, mayo, mustard, pretty much everything. Missy said paper plates. You end up using more cheap ones if you use any ones other than the Dixie or the Hefty plates. Angela said paper towels has to be Bounty. Facts. Yes, I agree.
0: Yep.
1: The other ones, but I say that, and then right now, what's the brand I have now? Sparkle.
0: That's a brand of paper towels?
1: Sparkle, yeah. It's like the cheap.
0: I'm not familiar with that
1: one. Yeah, you can get like 12 rolls for like $6. Jeremy said Don John's are porta potties.
0: Okay, that makes more sense. Not a Mexican restaurant. Thank you, Joe.
1: This is why we can't have nice things. Brianna said ketchup. Bonnie said A1 sauce. Lee said peanut butter. Jeremy said batteries, bolognese. Gotta be Oscar Myers. Matt, NASCAR Matt. He said Turkey Hill ice cream, the moose tracks. Terry is your new best friend. She said Diet Coke and Viva paper towels, coffee and Kraft mayo. Oh, these are so fun. I love reading your comments. Keep texting, calling, letting us know what is something you refuse to buy the cheap version of.
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3: 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Northbound side of 95, traffic is going to be okay. If you're riding through Stafford, it is going to be heavy before and after you pass 610. Southbound 95, Quantico Triangle, traffic's jammed. Northbound 95, traffic slows out of Dale City, and that really takes you into Springfield with a crash southbound 95 along the right-hand side at 123. 66, new crash after the 234 bypass, Mallee Oakley with WFLS.
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0: WFLS, good morning.
1: Grayson, you've lived a sheltered life, delicate wallflower.
0: Oh, my God, you sunshine. You know, yeah, probably. But also, I don't know if it was so much as, like, sheltered, as in I had my own terms for things. But I'm dying over here learning that Don John is actually a porta potty and not a Mexican restaurant.
1: Yes. I almost drove off the side of the road laughing so hard.
0: Isn't that terrible?
2: They definitely did not call them Don Johns where I've lived. So that's why I was like, I don't know what that is.
0: No.
1: Yeah.
2: But now that I hear it, I'm like, oh, that makes a lot of sense, actually.
0: I learned something new today. You know that?
1: And I wouldn't steal their toilet paper either.
0: No, no. Heck no.
2: It's already going to have the smells just ingrained into that toilet paper.
0: Ugh. I'm trying to eat my yogurt.
1: Exactly.
0: That's
2: foul.
0: Yeah,
2: you don't
0: foul.
2: Want to steal the porta potty toilet paper.
0: Foul. Bridget said ranch. It has to be Hidden Valley Ranch. 100%.
2: Yes.
0: Or.
2: Preferably the buttermilk version, too.
0: Yes. Or.
2: Or.
0: The. What's the one that you make? You can make it. Is that still Hidden Valley? I think it is. The powder stuff, and you mix it in with other things.
2: Oh, you get like the ranch packet? Yeah, they do that. There's also generic brand versions of the ranch packet.
0: I snort that stuff. It's so good. Just like bathe in it. The powdered stuff?
2: Yeah, because there's a lot of recipes that call for
0: the powdered ranch stuff.
2: Yes.
0: I mean, just shower me in it. That stuff is so good. I can't. Guys, I need a nap, all right?
2: You need something.
0: Let's see. Kelly said shampoo and conditioner. She's got to have name brand of that. Oh, look. Roger said Hidden Valley Ranch, too. Candace said hair products, mayo soda, when I do drink it, bread and peanut butter. Kevin said cold meds. What? You don't like the off-brand NyQuil? That stuff will have you smelling colors. It's crazy.
2: Smelling colors. Oh, my God.
0: Elizabeth says it has to be Duke's mayo. Roger said cologne.
2: Cologne. Did you?
0: Okay, in my defense, that's not me. That was.
2: How is it spelled?
0: C A L O N E.
2: Okay, yeah, that was misspelled.
0: It's okay. Yeah. I would have to talk to text to spell cologne.
2: Yeah,
0: that's not a word I know how to spell. Cologne and restaurant. Cologne. Cologne and restaurant. Don't. If it would be like that final thing where I'm standing there and they go, you have to spell this word, or. You're done. And they go, spell restaurant. Pull the trigger. I can't.
2: Oh, that's funny.
0: No, I wouldn't make it. I would not make it. That is, I cannot spell that. I just learned how, well, bananas, I can spell banana because of obviously the song. B-A-N-A-N-A-S. That's easy. Easy. Try me. I can spell banana.
2: Need that for restaurant and cologne, apparently.
0: I need something like that. C-O-L.
2: L-O-G-N-E.
0: Yeah. But why would they spell it like that? So
2: probably because it's like French or something.
0: Okay, well, they can change that. That's not... Why do we keep things when they don't make sense?
2: Great question.
0: Thank you. I'm very...
2: What about cider? Can you do cider?
0: I can do cider. Can they do cider? Do you guys want to go to the Virginia Cider Festival happening? Is it this weekend?
2: It's this weekend. Saturday.
0: Yes. Yes. If you want to go to the Virginia Cider Festival, if you have not been, it is a blast. It's happening at the fairgrounds, and the tickets are on sale now. You can get them at cheersfestival.com, but we want you to win them. So be caller number 9 right now. The number is 370-9357-370-WFLS.
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4: 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On 95 northbound, traffic slows 630 Courthouse Road to 610. Then traffic is going to slow when you get to Dale City. That takes you all the way into Springfield. With the crash southbound 95 at 123, moved off to the side. Route 1 South Point Parkway accident. 66 after the 234 bypass crash. I'm Allie Oakley with WFLS traffic.
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0: Les, good morning.
1: Good morning.
0: What's your name?
1: Cindy.
0: Cindy, do you want to go to the Cider Festival this weekend?
1: Are you serious?
0: Yes, baby.
1: Yes. Oh my gosh, I've never won anything before. I'm so excited.
2: You can never say that ever again.
0: You can't say that.
2: Because you are the winner.
0: And you need to go buy like a lottery ticket or something, you little lucky duck.
1: Definitely, I will. Thank you so much.
0: You're so welcome. Have you been before?
1: No.
0: Oh my gosh.
1: No.
0: Cindy.
1: And I just started listening to you guys a couple of weeks ago, and I'm like so excited now. I love listening to you guys in the morning.
0: So. Oh my gosh. You're so sweet. But yeah, the Cider Festival, you get there and they give you like this little sampler. I called it a chalice yesterday, and that's kind of the best way to describe it. It's like a baby chalice. And you get to walk around, okay. And you get like little samples of all these drinks, and you get to taste them, and then they have food and snackums, and it's a really fun time.
1: Nice. I'm so excited. Thank you so much.
0: It's so fun. I'm sad I can't go.
2: I think I am going on Saturday, so I'm looking forward to it.
0: I'm having issues over here.
2: With?
0: My insides.
2: That sounds personal right there.
0: Nothing's personal. It's radio.
2: Touché.
0: So on our show until today, we are asking, what is something you refuse to buy the cheap version of? I'm sticking with mine of toilet paper.
2: Mine's Diet Coke. Look. Okay. With my wife, we went through this like a decade ago when she got me Diet Pepsi for the first time because it was cheaper.
0: Pepsi is better than Coke.
2: Oh.

0: Lays out here. Come on.
1: Oh my God. Over soda?
0: She knows better, because I looked and she goes, well, you're going to drink better. It. I'm like, I'm going to drink it because you already bought it.
1: She doesn't hit you enough, clearly. I would just, you need to.
0: And she's like, well, what's the problem? I said, well, are you going to go back to Folgers? And she's like, touche.
1: Oh, is she not?
0: Oh, she is a coffee snob.
1: Yeah, so not Folgers.
0: Yeah, so that'd be my wife. She will refuse to have the cheap stuff when it comes to coffee.
1: Well, that makes sense.
0: For me, it's Diet Coke.
1: Okay.
0: She did me dirty, Grayson.
1: I'm not, you know, I'm team your wife, so I can't. She went out of her way to buy you soda. Grow up. Drink it.
0: First of all, I was doing other chores around the house, so it's not like she went grocery shopping and I just refused to.
1: You just sat there with your feet up saying,
0: okay.
1: Bring me my Diet Coke.
0: Yes, peasants, please bring me my Diet Coke.
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3: 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On 95 northbound, traffic slows 630 Courthouse Road to 610. Then traffic is going to slow when you get to Dale City. That takes you all the way into Springfield. With the crash south on 95 at 123, moved off to the side. Route 1 South Point Parkway accident. 66 after the 234 bypass crash. I'm Allie Oakley with WFLS traffic.
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1: From the Rappahannock Electric Cooperative Weather Center. Highs around 88 today under mainly sunny skies. Clear skies tonight, lows around 71. Chance for storms tomorrow, highs level off around 91. Cooler Friday and Saturday with highs from the low 80s to the mid 80s. Chance of rain showers Friday, slight chance for storms on Saturday. Currently 67.

0: 93.3 WFLS. Good morning. It is Grayson and Ian here. Are you having a good day?
1: Yeah, I'm having a pretty good day.
0: I am very entertained.
1: Well, that's good.
0: I'm listening to everybody's comments and texts. And
1: now I'm going to switch it up on you to something that you know nothing about.
0: What?
1: Sports.
0: Ouch.
1: Just riddle me this, since you said that to me earlier.
0: Can you riddle me this.
1: Can you name a single quarterback in the NFL? Any of them?
0: Yeah.
1: Who do you got?
0: It's that one guy who's very... catches and throws. He's really good at sports.
1: No names then?
0: Hang on.
1: You got nothing?
0: I see somebody in my head. I can't think of his name. Nope. I got nothing.
1: All right, I got nothing.
0: I tried.
1: Well, there's this mom that played a game with her very young child, a toddler, mm-hmm. lined up a bunch of tiny NFL helmets and asked her toddler to name the team's quarterback, and he was flawless. Listen to him.
2: Who's the quarterback?
3: Humps. Donald. Kobe.
0: Jacoby.
3: Bennett. Goff.
0: Jerry Goff.
3: Love.
0: Jordan Love.
3: Dizza.
0: Mendoza.
3: Goff. Donald. Burrow. Matt.
0: Matt Stafford.
2: Who does Cam Ward play for?
3: Titans.
0: Texans. Who's their quarterback?
3: Loud.
0: Stroud.
1: So they even like switched it up and like pointed to the teams. Then he started naming. Like it was amazing. Like he's doing stuff that even I can't do.
0: Yeah, that's impressive. But.
1: But.
0: Did he take his diaper off and finger paint on the wall? Yes or no? Because mine did.
1: Possibly.
0: So, name sports team or baby Picasso. So, I don't know what to
1: I mean, my daughter did that to the wall, but it wasn't with the finger. It was just the projectile.
0: Instead,
1: she was getting changed one time.
0: Who's better? Who's going farther in life, right? Like,
1: I'm not judging based on what happens at that age. But I wanted to talk about that because I don't know if you're aware of this or not, but the Fred Nats, they made the playoffs.
0: I love the Fred Nats, and they're all so cool. Like, all of them. I want to be their friends, but they're way too cool for me.
1: But we do have a 4-pack of tickets to Game 2 of this series, first series of the playoffs. So this is coming up for a Thursday night, tomorrow night, actually. Tickets are on sale now, but we got a 4-pack of tickets up for grabs for caller number
0: 9.
1: 540-370-9357, 540-370-WFLS. If you're caller number 9, got that 4-pack of Fred Nats tickets for you.
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0: It's Ella Langley on 93.3 WFLS. Grayson and Ian, and have you thought about anywhere else you would want to go besides Ohio since yesterday? Anywhere in the United States.
1: I would go to... I don't know. I could go to New York again. I just went to New York. Ithaca was very pretty.
0: I've heard good things about Ithaca.
1: It was like very farmland-esque. I don't know what I want to do, though. I think I need more money to go and travel. You know what I mean?
0: Well, that's where we can help, though, with Pick, Pack, Go. Your chance to win airfare, hotel. I mean, it doesn't have to be the airfare, but, you know, there's a certain amount of money that they'll cover for a chance to go pretty much anywhere in the United States. And right now is your next chance to get an entry to win that trip.
1: The code for this hour is 222.
0: That's it. That's all you got to do is text those three numbers. No hyphens, just 222 to 540-370-9357, 540-370-WFLS.
1: I also want to point out that 222 in angel numbers is a good one. Hang on. What is it? It's a sign you're on the right path, just so you know.
0: This could be it.
1: This could be your path to go travel the U.S.
0: Anywhere you want to go, but you got to get entered first. So
1: text 222 to 370-9357 right now.

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1: This is a huge prize. 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And when I say this is big, it's got Lainey Wilson, Chris Stapleton, Miranda Lambert, Rascal Flatts, Dierks Bentley, Brothers Osborne, and so many more. You can buy your tickets at countrycallingfestival.com, but we don't want you to do that.
0: No,
1: we
0: let's
1: want
0: save
1: you
0: some
1: win
0: money.
1: Them. Do you have the three players?
0: I've got it ready.
1: All right. Let us know what these three things have in common. If you can tell us what they have in common, be caller number 9. Tell us the answer, and you are going to Country Calling.
0: A vampire, a tomato plant, and a tent. A vampire, a tomato plant, and a tent.
1: 370-9357-370-WFLS.
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3: 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That was easy. On the northbound side of 95, traffic's going to slow in pockets before 630 Courthouse Road to go past 610, then Dale City off and on into Springfield. Southbound 95, traffic slows near 234. On 66, there was a crash after the bypass, and you're going to slow Fairfax County Parkway to Nutley Street. I'm Allie Oakley with WFLS.
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1: Good morning.
0: What's your name?
1: Howard.
0: Howard, do you know what these three things have in common, Ian?
2: A vampire, a tomato plant, and a tent.
1: I would think a steak.
0: Howard, you just won a 4-pack of tickets to the Country Calling Festival in Ocean City, Maryland.
1: Right.
0: That is going to be so much fun. And also, if you're upset, please don't, one, be mad at Ian, because I know that's the first option, right?
2: I wasn't going to go there first.
0: You would never be mad at me, okay? Obviously.
2: No, you're just pretty.
0: Thank you. So I'm going to be at Stockyards tonight with more than bad boys.
2: Oh, really?
0: I am. So
2: you draw winner surprises, like... It's like every 30 minutes up there at Stockyards from what, yeah. 7 to 9?
0: Yeah, so I'll be at Stockyards. I already got my cowgirl boots on. I was ready today. I mean, I wasn't ready, but I was ready. You know what I mean?
2: I wasn't going
0: to
2: say anything.
0: Okay, well, I've got tonight at Stockyards, I'm going to have tickets to John Party. I'm going to have BLM Rodeo tickets, more Pet Palooza tickets, and a pair of 2-day passes to the Country Calling Festival. So if you guys want another chance, come hang out with me tonight. Come dance.
2: Bonus opportunities. Plus, of course, you know, a couple more chances this week, too, with a 3-play tomorrow and on Friday to get these Country Calling. But yeah, why not go out there tonight to Stockyards and try and win those tickets?
0: Yeah, it's going to be fun. And if you get on the bull, I'm going to take pictures of you, so.
2: Not video?
0: No. Nobody needs to see that. There were pictures of me. I look like I'm yelling at somebody. I don't know what the worst pictures of me come from Stockyards, and I love them. It's the best. It's the best. So we'll see you tonight.
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4: 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Affordable never looks so good. 95 northbound, pretty heavy at 610 in Stafford. Southbound 95, 234 to Quantico Triangle. Northbound slows Dale City to the Springfield Interchange. Dale Boulevard, Benita Fitzgerald Drive accident. 66, there was a crash after the bypass. You're jammed out of Gainesville. I'm Allie Oakley with the WFLS traffic.
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0: 93.3 WFLS. Good morning. It's Grayson and Ian. I didn't know what time it was. It's not time yet.
1: Yeah,
0: it's not
1: time for my. For it.
0: I was ready.
1: I know what you wanted to do.
0: My song. Yeah. So I finished that documentary. I don't know what you call it. The trilogy. There's three episodes. What do you call it when it's like multiple episodes, but it's not? It's one thing, but
1: a mini series.
0: Docuseries. Isn't
1: sure.
0: that what it's called? Anywho, I finished that one on the pastor's death of a pastor's wife last night.
1: Yeah, you were talking to me about that yesterday.
0: The whole series, it's three episodes. They're each like 45 minutes long. The first episode, it was like, this is what happened and how they met. The second one was like, this is what went down. And the third one, I felt like they rushed it. It was like, and she's gone. And this is like the quick little, these are these shots that we have. But they don't know what happened. And then the guy that they, her ex-husband that they think did it, didn't want to do an interview about it. And I think that if you're not going to talk about it, I think you're guilty. I think he's guilty.
1: Just immediate. Like,
0: I also have a very intense degree in absolutely nothing relevant to criminology. And I know exactly what I'm talking about, okay?
1: Yes, I'm sure you do.
0: Thank you. My media studies production technology degree right here.
1: You kind of hit on something, though, because it was the Idaho College murders was like the last one my wife and I watched for documentaries. Mm-hmm. Same thing, though.
0: I watched that real time.
1: All of a sudden, like the first two episodes, like it has like the pacing is all good and everything. Then the final episode, it did seem a bit rushed. And like all of a sudden, like it's almost like they were trying to do this documentary while the trial was actually happening, but then, you know, it changed and
0: I don't know.
1: It was different for the final episode. It just, everything seemed rushed.
0: I'm going to say something. Let's just all agree not to murder people.
1: That's a great philosophy right there.
0: Go team!
1: Because, yeah, we definitely don't need any more documentaries about this. No. I mean, I can't stop watching them.
0: See, and I'm not a big documentary person. If you better capture me.
1: They hook me.
0: No, you've got about 5 seconds to get my attention or I'm Googling what happened.
1: I mean, I'm already doing that while I watch it to begin with.
0: Yeah, I do. Are you one of those?
1: Of course I do.
0: Gross. I will, what's the word? Inadvertently. Ooh, is that correct?
1: Yes. I wish everybody could see your face right now.
0: I'm so excited. Okay.
1: The excitement and joy on your face is amazing right now.
0: I will inadvertently figure out what happened during a movie because I'm Googling somebody in the cast. Mm. And then I'm like, I try to block it. And it's like, wait, I know that character. And then I'll Google their name. And then underneath it's like, in the movie, this person dies. I'm like, why? I didn't mean to see that.
1: Yeah, I don't do that. I'll look up like trivia about movies, but I don't look at spoiler trivia.
0: No, I don't mean to. It's an accident. And also, whenever I watch a really good show or movie, I will watch the bloopers afterwards. I love bloopers.
1: Oh, bloopers are one of the best parts.
0: I love bloopers. Remember when they used to do that at the end of all the movies?
1: Yes, I do, actually.
0: Why don't they do that anymore?
1: Because then it became a DVD extra.
0: Yeah, but nobody's... Some of you
1: now
0: still
1: you gotta
0: have
1: go
0: DVDs.
1: To like YouTube channels and things like that.
0: Yeah, they're like, oh, by the way, go search this and you'll see.
1: Well, speaking of going... Pick, pack, go.
0: Yes.
1: How about a trip to anywhere in the United States? If you missed out on the number to text in for this hour to get your latest entry, it is 222.
0: The angel number is 222. I love stuff like that. Oh, hold on a second. Hold on.
1: Over real quick. Hold that thought. 540-370-9357. Text that in to get your latest entry to win a trip to anywhere in the United States, courtesy of Robert B. Payne Heating and Air and WFLS.
0: And... Wait.
1: I'm waiting.
0: Holly texted, and she said, I swear to God, if somebody murders me and I end up being in the episode of a true crime show that everyone skips for being boring, I'm haunting everyone. Holly, I would never skip it. And also, please don't get murdered.
1: Yes,
0: that's not on our to-do list.

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20: From the Rappahannock Electric Cooperative Weather Center. Highs around 88 today under mainly sunny skies. Clear skies tonight, lows around 71. Chance for storms tomorrow. Highs level off around 91. Cooler Friday and Saturday with highs from the low 80s to the mid 80s. Chance of rain showers Friday. Slight chance for storms on Saturday. Right now, 72.
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0: 93.3 WFLS. Good morning, everyone. It is Grayson and Ian here. And today on our show and tell brought to you by Kalahari Resorts and Conventions, we're asking what's something you refuse to buy the cheap version of. I am still locked in on toilet paper. Give me that Charmin. Do not give me that, I don't know, like the super thin. That in my head, just so
1: the
0: you're aware.
1: The sandpaper.
0: It's not really, for me, it's not sandpaper. It's just like, if I can risk like a slip up, you know, I'm not getting that toilet paper. I want like the quilted.
1: Quilted Northern?
0: Quilted Northern.
1: That was a brand from back in the day.
0: That's still a brand.
1: Is it?
0: Yeah.
1: I haven't seen it in a long time.
0: It's a Giant.
1: Okay.
0: I don't get that though.
1: I've never been to a Giant.
0: What?
1: They didn't have that in South Dakota.
0: So somebody, I was weighing out the pros. One, I don't like the grocery store. If you catch me in the grocery store, which I've been caught in the grocery store a couple times by you silly little gooses, I'm panicking every time. I'm not in a good headspace when I'm in a grocery store. I'm like.
1: Why?
0: I don't know. That's like the main place I have anxieties, in a grocery store.
1: Is it too many options or what?
0: I don't know. I don't know what it is, but I actually.
1: Do you go in with no list?
0: No, I mean, I have a list, okay. But it's just like there's a lot going on. There's a lot of people. There's too much going on. I want to get in, get out. The walls are closing in on me. The ceiling's growing. I'm growing. I'm not a fan. I cannot. I have panic attacks inside grocery stores.
1: All right.
0: That's it. You know, my whole life, I never was an anxious person. I can get up and talk in front of people and be perfectly fine. Put me in a grocery store. I'm shaking in my boots. Like, I don't know what that is.
1: That is a strange stigma right there.
0: There's others. I know I got some other people out there that are.
1: I mean, when I see the receipt, then I get anxious.
0: Well, that's a tomorrow Grayson problem, because odds are I'm going to use my credit card. So that's a tomorrow Grayson problem.
1: Oy vey.
0: Oh, oy vey. Oy vey. Well, we are talking about the cheap. What don't you buy the cheap version of? We've had a ton of people talking about Duke's mayonnaise. You got to get the Duke's. I know we were fighting Patty earlier because Patty said Kraft.
1: I mean, Jacob said he's probably the one person who's going to choose Hellman's.
0: Why, though?
1: Hey, personal prep. Don't ick his yum.
0: I'm going to ick his yum because there's a lot of things that I'm very passionately not passionate about. And this is something I am passionately passionate about. And it's Duke's mayonnaise. Anyway, ew. Hold on a second.
1: What?
0: I don't know if Douglas is joking or not. So if you're being serious, I'm sorry for saying ew. Douglas said freshly sliced possum.
1: What?
0: I don't know.
1: What?
0: Douglas, are you all right, buddy? Is that a real thing? Do people eat possum?
1: I couldn't say. I've never had it myself.
0: Possums make me think of kangaroos. I put them in the same category in my brain.
1: Strange, but all right.
0: Well, just like I wouldn't eat a... Deer is good, and I know a lot of our
1: venison. Sure,
0: yeah, all our people out there are big deer hunters and stuff. To me, it's fine if it is as jerky. I do not like it.
1: You've never had like deer burger or deer steaks?
0: Yes, and if you're one of those people that are going to tell me I can make it not taste gamey, you're all liars. Every single burger I've ever eaten, you're going to look at me right now. Can you make it?
1: My dad would do it
0: and not make it gamey. Lies.
1: Well, it depends on the spices that you're putting into it, as well as the different tallow. And a lot of people use a specific kind of the tallow, the fat.
0: Yeah.
1: And if you use beef tallow, it definitely makes it taste a lot more beefy.
0: Yeah. I mean, maybe. I don't know. Everybody always tells me, like, oh, you have to try this. It doesn't taste gamey at all. And every single time I try it, it tastes gamey. So the reason I'm getting at that is possum gamey? Like, what does possum taste like? Is it?
1: As I said, I've never had it myself. Somebody would have to chime in on that one.
0: Yeah, I don't know. Matt said Heinz ketchup. Jim! Jim said, actually, kangaroo isn't terrible. I had it in Australia many years ago. Can you eat kangaroo?
1: Evidently in Australia, yeah.
0: That's
1: here, cool. Probably not.
0: No. Debbie said Guinness. You have to get name brand Guinness.
1: Is it really an off-brand Guinness, though?
0: Probably. Well, so...
1: I mean, there are nitros.
0: Debbie's from Ireland, right? And so when they go to Ireland, they have to get the Guinness, like from the tap.
1: And it's different over there, too, because it's like, it's not as cold as here for most of the beers that they have in Europe. And it's also, most of them don't have a lot of carbonation either.
0: Any of the beers?
1: A lot of them over there.
0: I'm going to stay here. I like it spicy. Janet said ketchup, it has to be Heinz. Peanut butter has to be Jif. Extra crunchy. And yes. Mayo has to be Duke's.
1: I'm with you on the extra crunchy.
0: Ryan said, I buy the 98 cents toilet paper at Walmart instead of buying tissues. Tony said shoes.
1: Yeah, that's one I learned later in life. Yeah, I'm not going cheap on my shoes because it's just not worth it.
0: I get hand-me-down shoes for my mom. I don't buy shoes.
1: You're pretty.
0: Thank you. Thank you. Let us know what it is for you. The number is 370-9357-370-WFLS.
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Zach John King on 93.3 WFLS. Grayson and Ian, hope that you're having a great start to this Wednesday, because yes, it is Wednesday. Short work week's got me all turned around. I don't know about you, Grayson. But anyway, here's Luke Combs, Days Like These on WFLS.

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0: 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It's Grayson and Ian. And what is your favorite Girl Scout cookie?
1: Girl Scout cookie. Come and get your cookie. I like the Thin Mints and I put them in the freezer.
0: Everybody does that.
1: No, they don't.
0: Everybody puts them in the freezer.
1: I'm going to flip the table.
0: Okay. Good luck with that. It's a built-in.
1: No, I did start putting in the freezer because somebody told me to put it in the freezer, and it's superior. And I also like the coconutty ones. What are those?
0: Samoas.
1: Is it Samoas?
0: It depends on which bakery they come from, because part of the country gets Samoas, the other part of the country gets Caramel Delights, but it's the exact same cookie.
1: Yes, okay.
0: And that is my favorite one, actually. Mm. But did you see they have new ones coming out?
1: No, I did not.
0: And actually, there's two of them, but one of them's for dogs.
1: What?
0: Yeah, they're going to have a dog cookie called Patch Pals. Apparently, it's a blueberry muffin-flavored treat for dogs.
1: I thought dogs weren't allowed to eat blueberries.
0: Actually, I think they are.
1: Interesting.
0: Raisins and grapes, no. Blueberries, I believe, are okay. I'd have to double check that.
1: I learned
0: though.
1: So much.
0: But then the other one is actually for us. It's called Sparkables. It's going to be a crunchy oatmeal cookie with chocolate chips and sprinkles.
1: Yes.
0: That actually sounds really good, to be honest. 10 cookies or 10 boxes?
1: Yes.
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0: from the Rappahannock Electric Cooperative Weather Center. Highs around 88 today under mainly sunny skies. Clear skies tonight, lows around 71. Chance for storms tomorrow, highs level off around 91. Cooler Friday and Saturday with highs from the low 80s to the mid 80s. Chance of rain showers Friday, slight chance for storms on Saturday. Currently, it's 76 degrees.
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0: one in. Do you, the birds, are chirping.
1: Pause for dramatic effect.
0: Remix. Happy Wednesday.
1: It is Wednesday.
0: It is Wednesday. And today on our show and tell, we were asking you what's something you refuse to buy the cheap version of, brought to you by Kalahari Resorts and Convention Center. It's been super duper fun.
1: Lot of condiments. People are very passionate about condiments.
0: Yes. And also, Taylor just said Oreos and Pop-Tarts.
1: I mean, I'll go along with that.
0: Yeah, no. Name brand Oreos are way better than off brand Oreos. But I found this out, and you don't know this yet. They know this, that Pop-Tarts give me migraines. Something's in them.
1: Stop having them.
0: Well, I did. I don't, yeah, except the brown sugar ones, because those ones are really good.
1: Does it give you a migraine?
0: Yes.
1: Then you probably shouldn't have it.
0: Well, yeah, but then, you know, I told you this, that I don't lie, okay? So it's like, hey, I can't come to work today because I have a migraine. Self-induced because I ate a Pop-Tart, but I can't come to work.
1: The whole story has come out now.
0: The truth will set you free, you know? Brenda said toilet paper and ketchup and mayo and mustard. So there's your condiments.
1: As I said, like, everybody's A1 going with condiments.
0: Sauce. All right.
1: Another condiment.
0: Under pressure right now. Spell Worcestershire.
1: Can't do it. Nope.
0: You can't spell Worcestershire?
1: Not without it being right in front of me.
0: Worcestershire.
1: W-O-R-C-H-E-S-T-I-R-E.

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When you hear this much great music, you don't even have to look at the dial. 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

0: It's Morgan Wallen on 93.3 WFLS. Grayson and Ian, and just about out of here.
1: Yeah, you're going to be busy tonight.
0: We're dividing and conquering tonight because you're busy tonight. I'm a little busy tonight.
1: What are you doing?
0: So I'm going to be at the Time of Remembrance honoring the 343 firefighters that paid the ultimate sacrifice with 9/11. Mm-hmm. It's going to be happening tonight from 5 to 6 with the Spotsylvania Volunteer Fire Department. And that's actually going to be at the Spotsylvania Courthouse.
1: Oh, nice.
0: So I'll be out there. I think Bonnie's going to be out there
1: you
0: with me
1: Bon
0: as well.
1: Bon.
0: Mm-hmm.
1: I am going to be over at Stockyards.
0: With some big tickets up
1: for
0: grabs.
1: With some huge tickets. I'm going to be there. It's at 7 to 9. That's how long I'll be there. And every 30 minutes, I'm giving out tickets. So I've got tickets to John Party, the BLM Rodeo. I've got Pet Palooza and the massive one, which I think will be at the end of the night, the grand prize. Actually, mm-hmm. I don't know. I might mix it up to make you guys come and hang out with me the whole time. But it's a two-day pair of passes. A pair of two-day passes.
0: That. Yeah. It's a pair of tickets to go check out the Country Calling Festival.
1: Yes. And that's in Ocean City, Maryland on October 2nd and 3rd. And that's got biggies. Lainey Wilson, Chris Stapleton, Miranda Lambert, Rascal Flatts, Dierks Bentley, Brothers Osborne, and so many more. And there's no cover charge at Stockyards. Just roll up in there. I will be there. Come say hi.
0: Learn to line dance.
1: Learn to line dance. I know a couple. I need to learn another one today. That's my goal tonight. I need one more line dance in my life. Sherry's going to be there. JD's going to be there DJing. It's going to be so much fun. So come hang out.
0: Absolutely.
1: And we will be back in here tomorrow morning.
0: Say goodbye, Grayson.
1: Bye.
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0: I Can't Love You Anymore. That's Ella Langley and Morgan Wallen on 93.3 WFLS. Good morning, I'm Bonnie. And hey, make sure you're listening later today to your BJ's Restaurant and Brew House All Requests Lunch Hour, because I'm going to have your next code for Pick, Pack, Go. 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So make sure you are listening to win. And it's pretty nice outside right now. How warm are we getting to today? We're going to find out next.
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14: 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Lots of sunshine this afternoon with daytime highs approaching 88. Clear skies tonight, lows level off around 71. Chance for storms tomorrow, high of 91, lots of sunshine. Cooler Friday and Saturday with highs from the low 80s to the mid 80s. Chance of rain showers Friday, storms likely on Saturday. Currently, it's 78 degrees.
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years from now, you may wonder where all the great music went. 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

Nominations for the 60th CMA Awards come out tomorrow morning. They're hosted by Leanne Womack. We'll have to wait and see how many this guy is going to be nominated for. It's Luke Combs, The Kind of Love We Make. And

0: right, write this down at 93.3 WFLS. And today we are spotlighting San Francisco. He has a 3.5-year-old dog, very chill. He's a sweet gentleman. He came from a hoarder situation. He's great with cats, and he could be your snuggle buddy on the couch when you're watching the game. He is waiting for you at Old Dominion Humane Society, and he's our spotlight for Perma Treat Wet Nose Wednesday. 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

0: Luke Holmes, Cold As You, 93.3 WFLS. And hey, wake up and win with Grayson and Ian tomorrow morning at 6:20. 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
13: From the Rappahannock Electric Cooperative Weather Center. Lots of sunshine this afternoon with daytime highs approaching 88. Clear skies tonight, lows level off around 71. Chance for storms tomorrow, high of 91, lots of sunshine. Cooler Friday and Saturday with highs from the low 80s to the mid 80s. Chance of rain showers Friday, storms likely on Saturday. Currently 82.
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0: and Blake Shelton, Pour Me a Drink, a 93.3 WFLS. And right now starts your BJ's Restaurant and Brew House all request lunch hour. 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Write the name of a fallen firefighter on one of the 343 American flags before placing them in remembrance. We will never forget. 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
3: From the Rappahannock Electric Cooperative Weather Center. Mainly sunny this afternoon with daytime highs approaching 88. 71 tonight, clear skies. Mainly sunny tomorrow, chance of thunderstorms. Highs level off around 91. Highs level off around 84 Friday with a chance for showers. Thunderstorms likely.

0: 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Currently, it's 86 degrees.
1: Hi, the Buffalo. Who's this?
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1: Julie, how you doing?
2: Good. How are you?
1: I'm good. Julie, do you want to go to Petpalooza this weekend?
2: Yeah, that would be great. Thanks.
1: You are going. 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
1: A big congrats to Julie. 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If you're trying to win tickets, make sure you're listening to Grayson and Ian tomorrow morning at 6:20. 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

0: That's right. Alan Jackson for Kyle with Chattahoochee on 93.3 WFLS. Thank you so much for all your requests today on your BJ's Restaurant and Brew House All Request Lunch Hour. 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

0: Lainey Wilson, Heart Like a Truck, at 93.3 WFLS. And Lainey Wilson will be back to host the 60th CMA Awards for the third time, coming up November 18th on ABC. And I'm sure she's going to be nominated for a bunch. The nominations come out tomorrow. That'll be hosted by Leanne Womack. How is the weather? The latest coming up.
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1: From the Rappahannock Electric Cooperative Weather Center. Mainly sunny this afternoon with daytime highs approaching 88. 71 tonight, clear skies. Mainly sunny tomorrow. Chance of thunderstorms. Highs level off around 91. Highs level off around 84 Friday with a chance for showers. Thunderstorms likely 83 on Saturday. Currently 87.
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presents Time of Remembrance this evening from 5 to 6 to honor the 343 firefighters who lost their lives on September 11th. Ian and myself will be out there writing names down on flags for those who made the ultimate sacrifice. 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

stages of a monarch on our Facebook page, from the egg, the caterpillar, the chrysalis, and the butterfly. They're all from my garden, and I have a ton of each one. 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

0: Morgan Wallen, 20 cigarettes on today's new country, 93.3 WFLS. And hey, wake up and win with Grayson and Ian tomorrow morning at 6:20. They're going to have your Pet Palooza tickets. 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

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When it's last call and they kick us out the door. It's getting kinda late, but the ladies want some more. 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

0: Luke Combs, Be By You at 93.3 WFLS. And hey, we are trying to help San Francisco find a forever family. He's our spotlight this week for Permit Treat Wet Nose Wednesday. And he's waiting for you at Old Dominion Humane Society. And let me tell you about this guy. He is 3.5 years old. He is so sweet. He's chill. He's such a gentleman. He came from a hoarder situation. He is great with cats. And he is a little couch potato. He could be your snuggle buddy when you're watching the game. And if you would like to adopt him or get some more information or maybe just help him find a home, you can share our video from our Facebook page or at WFLS.com. 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
16: Mainly sunny this afternoon with daytime highs approaching 88. Lows dip down to about 72. Tonight, clear skies. Sunshine mixed with clouds at times. Tomorrow, chance of thunderstorms. Highs around 92. High temperatures reach up to 84 Friday with a chance for showers. Thunderstorms likely 83 on Saturday. Currently, it's 88 degrees.
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0: 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And later this evening, you can join Ian and myself. We're going to be at the Spotsylvania Volunteer Fire Department Company 1 for a time of remembrance to honor the 343 firefighters who lost their lives on September 11th. You'll be able to write a name of one of the firefighters down on a flag. Get more info on our Facebook page, and I hope that you will join us this evening. And that's going to do it for me. Bonnie Miller, Blair Gardner is coming up next. Hope you have a great rest of your Wednesday. I'll be back for you in the morning. Stay safe.
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Great stuff underway right now. A 72-hour build underway this week for a Jeremiah Community prototype home. Local trade students from the Old Borough Academy, they are helping build the model for future homes serving people coming out of homelessness. That's a great way to start the day. Just

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0: Her name is Stella Lefty. Song is Boston. We're 93.3 WFLS. Did you hear what's going on at St. George's? This is like the craziest thing ever. Archaeologists have been working there, and they found something that nobody expected. The footprint of the congregation's lost second church that was built in 1815. Insane, right? The stone column supports the foundation stones, pieces of a building whose exact location had basically disappeared from history. So Fredericksburg, keep finding new history underneath the history that everybody already knew.
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3: 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Affordable never looks so good. Southbound 95. Traffic is going to slow Lorton to 123. Then you're fine. The rest of the ride to Fredericksburg. Route 3 is heavy past Westwood. Central Park and the Town Center, 66. Heavy off and on from the Beltway to 123 with the eastbound side slowing at the Fairfax County Parkway to 123 in pockets. I'm Allie Oakley with the WFLS traffic.
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10: From the Rappahannock Electric Cooperative Weather Center. 72 tonight under clear skies. Chance for storms tomorrow. High temperatures reach up to 92. Chance for storms tomorrow night. Lows around 69, mainly cloudy. Turning cooler Friday and Saturday with highs from the low 80s to the mid 80s. Chance for showers Friday. Thunderstorms likely on Saturday. Right now, it's 89 degrees.
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0: You don't have plans for tonight? Oh, yes, you do. Wednesday night plans. Did you hear? Original Grinds on Caroline Street. They have their open mic night tonight from 7:30 to 10. Acoustic, hip-hop, and yes, country. Whatever walks up to the microphone. Sign-up starts at 7 with the food or drink purchase, and the event itself is free. The only thing they apparently do not provide is the nerve to get up on stage.
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4: 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When traffic slows you down, pain can make the ride feel even longer. With just one pill, Aleve provides up to 12 hours of pain relief, so you can put pain in the rear view. Use as directed. Southbound side 95, heavy through Springfield. There was an accident near the Franconia Springfield Parkway. Then traffic slows south of the Fairfax County Parkway to 123. And you're going to slow when you get to the Centerport Parkway. After that, to Fredericksburg, it's good. 66, you're going to be heavy from the Beltway off and on to 123. And we've got a crash on the eastbound side at Bull Run. I'm Allie Oakley with the WFLS traffic.
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0: 93.3 WFLS. The new guy, Blair Garner here. This kind of bothered me. I was reading about the international testing of reading scores for 15-year-olds. They've now fallen to the lowest level ever recorded. Isn't that scary? You think you know the answer, you're probably right. Researchers point partly to digital distraction and less reading for pleasure. I mean, we've built these devices that can answer almost anything. The harder skills, just getting somebody to stay with one paragraph long enough to ask a good question.
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2: 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Staples, that was easy. Southbound 95, traffic's going to slow through Springfield, south of the Fairfax County Parkway to 123. Some more delays when you get to the Centerport Parkway. The rest of the ride to Fredericksburg is going to be just fine. I don't see any accidents on the westbound side of 66, even though we've got plenty of traffic. It's the eastbound side near Bull Run with the crash. I'm Allie Oakley with WFLS.
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0: lot of Morgan Wallen's music, but I have to say that is probably my favorite. Bend by Now. We're 93.3 WFLS. I'm the new guy, Blair Garner here. You know the name Roseanne Cash? She's Johnny Cash's daughter. Roseanne had a hit called 7 Year Ache. I think it was back in the 80s. Anyway, she's had to postpone some shows because of a medical emergency. Now, the doctors haven't given us any details, but they do say, aside from the fact that she shouldn't travel or perform while she recovers, if she rests, she should be okay. So that's good news on that front. Hey, did you get the PicPak Go code? If you didn't, here it is again, 969. That's 969. 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
4: 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Southbound 95, traffic slows in Springfield, Fairfax County Parkway to 123. At Quantico, Centerport Parkway, the rest of the ride to Fredericksburg, it's good. You're going to find an accident on the William Street in the area of the Blue-Gray Parkway and Route 1. On the westbound side of 66, traffic's heavy to 123. Crash on the eastbound side at Bull Run. I'm Allie Oakley with WFLS.
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12: From the Rappahannock Electric Cooperative Weather Center. 72 tonight under clear skies. Chance of thunderstorms again tomorrow, 92. Storms likely tomorrow night. Lows dip down to about 69. Mainly cloudy skies expected. Highs around 84 Friday with a chance for showers. Storms likely 83 on Saturday. Currently, it's 89 degrees.
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4: 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On Route 3, you've got an accident before you get to 5 Mile Fork. On 95 northbound, accident north of King's Dominion, and northbound 95 at 295 shut down for a tanker truck crash. I'm Allie Oakley with WFLS Traffic.
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4: 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Southbound 95, traffic slows out of Springfield to ride to 123. Then you're going to slow south at 234 to Quantico, heavy at the Centerport Parkway.

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0: He's a good guy. Craig Morgan, that's what I love about Sunday. He has served his country. He's so proud of being an American, and he works tirelessly for those who serve. So, Craig, you got my hat. I'm tipping my hat to you, my friend. Friday night, Fredericksburg Parks. They've got the back-to-school skate night at Dixon Park, 6 to 8. How fun is that? If your kids need one more reason to roll into the weekend, well, there you go.
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4: 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Southbound 95, looks like an accident near 123. You're going to be jammed up in the Fairfax County Parkway. That coupled with volume. Traffic slows off and on, leaving 234 to Quantico, 234 off of 95. Before you get over to Van Buren Road, yes, that's a crash. Northbound 95 at 295, tanker truck accident. Big delays for you coming out of Richmond. I'm Allie Oak with WFLS traffic.
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93.3 WFLS. Did you hear about what some people are accusing Luke Bryan of having done? I'll fill you in. Coming up in a minute. Stay with us.

0: It's Blair. Thank you for spending some time with 93.3 WFLS. Okay, Luke Bryan, this is really out of hand. First up, AI. People are accusing Luke of having written one of his songs using AI. The song we're talking about is called Fish Hunt Golf Drink. And the official songwriting credits, I know these people. I know Luke, also Chase McGill and Matt Dragstrom. These are really talented craftsmen of songs, and they would never risk all that they have by taking a shortcut like using AI. It's just insanity. And of course, Luke denies it, as does, you know, Chase and Matt. Anyway, that's just where we are, right? I mean, you write a deliberately simple country song, and then you have to prove that you're human.
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3: 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Southbound side 95, pretty heavy out of Springfield to get toward 123. There's a crash now before the Truckway Station, 234 between 95 and Van Buren crash. 95 slows at Quantico Triangle to Quantico, Centerport Parkway, and the exit from Massaponic, Spotsylvania. Closure of 95 at 295, tanker truck crash. I'm Allie Oakley with WFLS traffic.
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14: From the Rappahannock Electric Cooperative Weather Center. 72 tonight under clear skies. Chance of thunderstorms again tomorrow, 92. Storms likely tomorrow night. Lows dip down to about 69. Mainly cloudy skies expected. Highs around 84 Friday with a chance for showers. Storms likely 83 on Saturday. Currently, it's 89 degrees.
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15: 40 HP Johnson on a flat bottom metal boat. Coke cans and BB guns, barbed wire and old fence posts.

0: My name is Blair Garner. And one of the reasons I was so excited about being on here in Fredericksburg is just there's so much history in the area. And I love history. I love American history. And I wanted to share with you is on this date, September 9th, back in 1776, that the Continental Congress ordered that official documents stop using the words United Colonies and instead switch to United States. That sounds September 9th, basically the day the new country changed the name on the paperwork. Even revolutions eventually have forms to update, I guess.
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4: 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Affordable never looked so good. Southbound side 95. Traffic slows out of Springfield to get to the Occoquan crash south of Dale City before you get to the Truckway station. Heavy at Quantico, 610 Centerport Parkway. Route 1 Cosner's Corner heavy. 17 Mills Drive, Massaponics Church Road. Heavy traffic. Northbound 95 at 295. Leaving Richmond crash. Tanker truck involved. Big delays. I'm Allie Oakley with WFLS traffic.
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Wow. 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Gabby Barrett's, I hope. We're 93.3 WFLS. Did you hear that ELF Cosmetics has 3 pickle-flavored lip balms now? The Real Dill, ELF Von Dill, and Spicy Little Dill. You've reached a point where your lips can smell vaguely like lunch and I guess still count as beauty.

0: 93.3 WFLS and Blair Garner here, the new guy. I know we're getting to know each other, but one of the things you'll quickly learn about me is that I am a total dog guy. I mean, I love dogs. My family and I, in fact, we had 5 at one time, down to 2 now. But anyway, so I love telling stories about dogs. And there's something really cool coming up on Saturday. It'll be at the Dorsey Buffett Pool. The dogs are taking over the pool. It's called the Soggy Doggy Swim. I love this. It runs from noon to 7, and you get time slots throughout the day. Half of the proceeds go to the Fredericksburg SPCA. Nothing tells a dog the rules of civilization are temporary, quite like letting him into the human swimming pool for the day.
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1: 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Southbound 95, traffic slows out of Springfield to get to 123, and then south of the Prince William Parkway, traffic is going to be jammed at the Cardinal Drive overpass with the left lane blocked crash. On 95 through Stafford, it's not bad, but we've got a tanker truck crash northbound 95 at 295 as you're leaving Ashland. I'm Allie Oakley with WFLS Traffic.
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Yep. Song's been number one since, what was it, summer of 1987, I think. Ella Langley in Choose of Texas. Feels like that. Longest number one. That's not a holiday song. Longest number one ever in the history of the charts. Congratulations, Ella. Trace Atkins, no, you're going to miss this.

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0: 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I want you to think back on your most recent birthday. Did you get any good gifts? I mean, some of you really remember. There's a guy in Illinois who got lottery tickets from a friend on his birthday. Now, they checked him out, thought he won $1,000, right? So he goes to the prize center where he finds out, no, he didn't win $1,000. He won $1,000,000. I mean, that, what kind of a thank you card do you write for that?
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4: 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That was easy. Southbound side 95, traffic slows Fairfax County Parkway to 123 with a crash south of Dale Boulevard, creating delays from almost to Prince William Parkway and Route 1 bailout. 234 at 95, that accident's out of the roadway, but northbound 95 as you're leaving Richmond near 295, tanker truck crash. I'm Allie Oakley with WFLS.
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9: From the Rappahannock Electric Cooperative Weather Center. Clear skies tonight with a low of 72. 92 tomorrow, chance for storms. Mainly cloudy tomorrow night. Thunderstorms likely, 69. Turning cooler Friday and Saturday with highs from the low 80s to the mid 80s. Chance of rain showers Friday. Thunderstorms likely on Saturday. Right now, it's 86 degrees.
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1: All right, first answer that pops into your head. I'm going to ask you a question. How old do you think Adam Sandler is? You got your number? Well, today he turns 60. Today, Adam Sandler, 60. In the movie Happy Gilmore, that's 30 years old. If either of those sentences caused a small physical reaction, welcome to the club.
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4: 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Southbound side of 95, traffic slows Fairfax County Parkway. The rest of the ride to get past Dale Boulevard, heavy at Quantico Triangle. Then you're fine to Fredericksburg. 66, traffic is going to slow at 123. I mean, it's heavy from the Beltway. Then you're going to slow after the Fairfax County Parkway in toward Manassas. Northbound 95, 295, Richmond shut down because of a tanker truck crash. I'm Allie Oakley with WFLS traffic.
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0: Ella and Morgan. In a tree. K-I-S. No, they're not. I Can't Love You Anymore on 93.3 WFLS. My name is Blair Garner, and before I get out of here for the day, I wanted to share with you what I think is one of the best sports stories around Fredericksburg right now. It's Ability Baseball. 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
4: 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Southbound side of 95, traffic slows Fairfax County Parkway. The rest of the ride to get past Dale Boulevard, heavy at Quantico Triangle. Then you're fine to Fredericksburg. 66, traffic is going to slow at 123. I mean, it's heavy from the Beltway. Then you're going to slow after the Fairfax County Parkway in toward Manassas. Northbound 95, 295, Richmond shut down because of a tanker truck crash. I'm Allie Oakley with WFLS Traffic.
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0: I love going back and, you know, finding those things that were supposed to be massive and then completely weren't. Matter of fact, I love just reminiscing from, you know, 10, 20, 30 years ago. BuzzFeed put together a list of products and trends that were hyped as the next big thing and then disappeared faster than your motivation after buying home workout equipment. Remember 3D movies? Curved TVs? Google Plus? Segways? Crystal Pepsi? Zima? Even ephemeral tattoos made the list. Those are tattoos designed to fade after about 9 months. Turns out the tattoo wasn't the only thing that faded. And hoverboards. We were promised Back to the Future. Instead, we got two wheels, no hovering, and several videos of people catching their living rooms on fire. Honestly, the future has been a little underwhelming.
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3: 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Southbound side of 95, traffic slows Fairfax County Parkway. The rest of the ride to get past Dale Boulevard, heavy at Quantico Triangle. Then you're fine to Fredericksburg. 66, traffic is going to slow at 123. I mean, it's heavy from the Beltway. Then you're going to slow after the Fairfax County Parkway in toward Manassas. Northbound 95, 295, Richmond shut down because of a tanker truck crash. I'm Allie Oakley with WFLS traffic.
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8: From the Rappahannock Electric Cooperative Weather Center. Clear skies tonight with a low of 72. Chance for storms tomorrow. Daytime highs approaching 92. Partly cloudy skies. Storms likely tomorrow night. Lows around 69. Chance of rain showers Friday with storms likely Saturday. Highs in the mid-80s. Right now, 86.
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0: beat up Jim Thornton, longtime announcer for Wheel of Fortune, was suspended and then subsequently fired last week. You may have seen the story. It's been all over TMZ and all over the web. Here's what happened. Back in May, another passenger on an airplane saw Thornton on his laptop in a controversial online support chat. His attorney says Thornton does suicide prevention advocacy, meant to visit a suicide prevention site, and accidentally landed somewhere completely different because the URLs were similar. It was a pedophilia advocacy group or something. Police questioned him when he got off the plane. He was never arrested or charged. His lawyer says he left once he realized he was on the wrong site. Here's the weird part. TMZ says he was apparently there for at least 57 minutes. I don't know about you, but I clicked the wrong Netflix show, and I'm out before the theme song.
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sending you to see Luke Bryan and Jason Aldean in December. We're kicking off the contest at the end of the month, September 28th. You'll have a chance to sign up and win. 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